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1: Okay. 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

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I flip faster than birds. 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I bring the worst from the LBC. 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
1: Hey, it's Dee Dee in the morning, and if you missed the show... See, everybody want to try to play around with the bad boy. My sister did. I had an older sister, and I watched her. I was like, I'm good. Give me the nerd. I don't want the thug, but I'm good.
2: Well, you sure got him.
1: No. You walking around in what? No. Windbreakers?
2: In windbreakers. All his shoes are New Balance. Hey, Chris, the only one that still wear pants with a cuff in them.
1: Oh, my God.
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0: Valerie Wood with BIN News Now. The U.S. is imposing new sanctions on Cuba's leadership, freezing assets tied to President Miguel Díaz-Canel and relatives of Raúl Castro. Political analyst Alex Pinellas.
1: It'll be interesting to see what the next step is.
0: The move also targets foreign companies doing business with Cuba, triggering economic fallout. The FBI is releasing video of two black inmates escaping from a Vance County, North Carolina detention center. Authorities say 33-year-old Michael Miles and 21-year-old LaShawn Knott fled the facility and got into waiting vehicles. And they're warning the public the men should be considered armed and dangerous, with a $40,000 reward offered. And rapper Fetty Wap is showing support for a Florida principal under investigation after a lyric from his song Trap Queen appeared in a school yearbook. His publicist says he sent flowers to Katie O'Connell, who denied approving the quote that led her being placed on leave. Get BIN News Now on demand 24/7 on the iHeartRadio app.
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0: I'm Brie Wood with BIN News Now. Senator Mark Warner says allegations against Maine Senate candidate Graham Platner are disturbing if true, but says voters will ultimately decide.
1: Maine voters are going to decide this. I've got my own election this year. I'm trying to get rehired in Virginia.
0: Several women have accused Platner of threatening behavior, claims he denies while acknowledging past struggles with PTSD and alcohol. The Iowa Supreme Court has ruled the University of Iowa cannot change how a scholarship for black students is awarded. Justices said the scholarship is funded privately and must follow the donor's wishes, which specify to go to black students studying physical sciences. The case now returns to a lower court. And Snoop Dogg took the stage in his hometown of Long Beach, California, to headline the opening of a new waterfront amphitheater. The 11,000-seat venue opened with a sold-out show, and the rapper was honored with a key to the city after his performance. Get BIN News Now on demand 24/7 on the iHeartRadio app.
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1: Hey, it's Dee Dee in the morning, and if you missed the show... See, everybody want to try to play around with the bad boy. My sister did. I had an older sister, and I watched her. I was like, I'm good. Give me the nerd. I don't want the thug one. I'm good.
2: Well, you sure got him.
1: Nah. You're walking around in what? Windbreakers?
2: In windbreakers. All his shoes are New Balance. Hey, Chris, the only one that still wear pants with a cuff in them.
1: Oh, my God.
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0: I'm Amber Payton with BIN News Now. President Trump says the U.S. could work with Iran to destroy its highly enriched uranium if a deal is reached.
1: We'll take it out and destroy it.
0: Speaking on NBC's Meet the Press, Trump said the two countries are very close to an agreement, but warned Iran could face more military action if talks fail. The Iowa Supreme Court says the University of Iowa cannot change how it distributes a privately funded scholarship intended for black students. The donor's will specified the money should go to black students majoring in the physical sciences. And Baltimore, Maryland's Safe Summer program is underway after Black Mayor Brandon Scott launched it at Druid Hill Park. The program includes community events and resources aimed at promoting peace and public safety. This year's theme is Breaking Chains, Chasing Change. Last year, Safe Streets held about 60 events, including block parties and school supply giveaways. 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
1: Now, there's many ways to find your significant other cheating on you.
0: Ooh.
1: One woman's Fitbit told on her.
0: Oh, boy.
1: There was a spike every Wednesday night at 2 a.m. while he was working night shifts.
0: Oh, my God.
1: Yeah, exposed for cheating by the Fitbit.
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0: Amber Payton with BIN News Now. Navy sailor Jeremiah Copeland, who is black, has pleaded guilty to unpremeditated murder in the death of fellow sailor Angelina Resendez. Resendez disappeared from Naval Station Norfolk in May 2025 and was found dead 11 days later in Norfolk's Broad Creek area. The Chicago Bulls are mourning the death of former player and broadcaster Stacey King, who passed away at 59. King, who was black, was drafted by Chicago in 1989 and was part of the Bulls' first three championship teams in the 90s. He later became a longtime TV color commentator and won an Emmy for his broadcasting work. And singer Lizzo was still fighting a lawsuit filed by three former backup dancers who accused her of sexual harassment and creating a hostile work environment. Lizzo denies the allegations, and a judge has dismissed the fat-shaming claim. She's now focusing on her music and recently performed her new song, Don't Make Me Love You, on Rockefeller Plaza. Get BIN News Now on demand 24/7 on the iHeartRadio app.
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0: 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Yes, the Baker Boys.
1: Hey! Welcome to the Baker Boys Show with me and Eric B. Every day, we're going to sing a song. Sing along if you know the words.

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2: Regulators. We regulate any stealing of his property. 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

0: Amber Payton with BIN News Now. President Trump abruptly ended a taped Meet the Press interview on NBC after being challenged on election fraud claims and his DOJ weaponization fund.
1: The one-sided crooked network. Sorry, let's call it quits because I've had enough.
0: Moderator Kristen Welker pressed him for evidence after Trump claimed California officials were cheating in the primary. President Trump is weighing in on the Los Angeles mayor's race after Republican reality TV star Spencer Pratt appears to have fallen short. With votes still being counted, Democrat Nithya Raman is expected to face Black incumbent Mayor Karen Bass in November. And rapper Snoop Dogg helped open the new Long Beach Amphitheater in California over the weekend, headlining the first show at the 11,000-seat waterfront venue near the Queen Mary cruise ship. The temporary theater could lead to a permanent venue with rappers like Lil Wayne and Nas and the Roots also set to perform this summer. Get BIN News Now on demand 24/7 on the iHeartRadio app.
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1: This your boy Souls and boy Teller. This girl says she got a dome. She about to make a hip swing all night long.

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1: Hey, it's Dee Dee in the morning, and if you missed the show... See, everybody want to try to play around with the bad boy. My sister did. I had an older sister, and I watched her. I was like, I'm good. Give me the nerd. I don't want the thug one. I'm good.
2: Well, you sure got him.
1: No. You're walking around in what? Windbreakers?
2: In windbreakers. All his shoes are New Balance. Hey, Chris, the only one that still wear pants with a cuff in them.
1: Oh, my God.
3: 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Now, look, next week, you got to tap in, because comedian and online personality, a.k.a. the Queen of Gossip, Tasha K, will be joining us, and comedian Mark Curry will be on the show.
4: 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I love it. 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